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7: Tonight, expect clouds and showers beginning this evening with a risk of a thunderstorm this evening and overnight and a low of 20. Tomorrow, showers end in the morning, then a mix of sun and clouds with a high of 25 and humidex of 31. And Monday, it's sunny with a high of 20.
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3: Tonight, expect clouds and showers beginning this evening with a risk of a thunderstorm this evening and overnight and a low of 20. Tomorrow, showers end in the morning, then a mix of sun and clouds with a high of 25 and humidex of 31. And Monday, it's sunny with a high of 20.
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5: Tonight, expect clouds and showers beginning this evening with a risk of a thunderstorm this evening and overnight and a low of 20. Tomorrow, showers end in the morning, then a mix of sun and clouds with a high of 25 and humidex of 31. And Monday, it's sunny with a high of 20.
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5: Tonight, expect clouds and showers beginning this evening with a risk of a thunderstorm this evening and overnight and a low of 20. Tomorrow, showers end in the morning, then a mix of sun and clouds with a high of 25 and humidex of 31. And Monday, it's sunny with a high of 20.
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3: Today, showers end in the morning, then a mix of sun and clouds with a high of 25 and Humidex of 31. Tonight, it's cloudy with a small chance of showers and a low of 10. Tomorrow, it's going to be sunny with a high of 20. And Tuesday, it's cloudy with a small chance of showers and a high of 23.
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1: 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He was cruising for cruising.
0: Yeah, by the way, I don't know, I was really drunk at the time.
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And you know what I'm talking about. 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
4: Today, showers end in the morning, then a mix of sun and clouds with a high of 25 and humidex of 31. Tonight, it's cloudy with a small chance of showers and a low of 10. Tomorrow, it's going to be sunny with a high of 20. And Tuesday, it's cloudy with a small chance of showers and a high of 23.
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0: Northumberland's Classic Rock 107.9. There is Harlequin with Superstitious Feeling. Good Sunday morning. It is York in with you. Popping in a little bit early just to remind you the Classic Brunch is coming up at 8 o'clock this morning. Of course, every Sunday between 8 and noon, we ease you into the final day of your weekend. And as we mark the 25th anniversary of the 9/11 terrorist attacks back on Friday, today we're going to do a special Wish You Were Here Sunday featuring songs about old friends, unforgettable moments, and the people that left their marks on our lives. We'll also take your requests as well. Again, the Classic Brunch this morning coming up at 8 o'clock. On the way for you next, I got the Tragically Hip standing by. Hang on.
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0: 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There is Fantasy on your Sunday morning. Once again, the Classic Brunch coming up at 8 o'clock, and we're doing a special Wish You Were Here Sunday as we just marked the 25th anniversary of the 9/11 terrorist attacks. And again, songs about unforgettable moments, the people that left their mark on our lives, songs about old friends, taking your requests as well. And I want to bring back our conversation we had on Friday with What's Your Take. Everybody talks about or asks, where were you when you heard the news? But I want to talk about where were you or what stands out for you in the hours and days that followed the 9/11 terrorist attacks. 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
7: Today, we'll have a mix of sun and clouds with possible showers throughout the day and a risk of thunderstorms. High of 25, feeling more like 30. Tonight will be partly cloudy with possible showers continuing throughout the evening, and we'll get down to a low of 10. Tomorrow, we can expect some sunshine with a high of 19. And Tuesday, cloudy with a high of 21. I'm Alyssa Brush. 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

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'Cause I'm as free.

Well, good morning and welcome to the Classic Brunch, our special Wish You Were Here edition. Songs that take us back to people and moments that we never forget. And a great way to start, A Message of Hope for Generations, John Lennon and Imagine. Got a song you want to hear? Shoot me a text this morning. We'll do our best to get yours on for you as we continue your Wish You Were Here Sunday on the Classic Brunch. Jeff Beck and Rod Stewart. Here is People Get Ready.

0: Jackson Browne's Running on Empty on the Classic Brunch as we ease you into your Sunday morning. And this is our Wish You Were Here Sunday. That one's for the friends, family, and traveling companions who help shape our journey, even though they're not riding shotgun with us anymore. The song isn't just about life on the road. It is about looking back at the miles we've traveled and remembering the people that were riding along with us. Jackson Browne's Running on Empty. And it is our special Wish You Were Here edition of the Classic Brunch as we just commemorated the 25th anniversary of the 9/11 terror attacks in New York City, Pennsylvania, and Washington, D.C., and you're always asked, do you remember where you were when you heard the news? Today, I want to know, what was it like for you in the hours and days that followed 9/11? What stands out for you about those days afterwards? You can join in the conversation. Let me know. 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Coming up, we're going to continue our Wish You Were Here Classic Brunch this morning. I have Steely Dan coming up next.
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6: Today, we'll have a mix of sun and clouds with possible showers throughout the day and a risk of thunderstorms. High of 25, feeling more like 30. Tonight will be partly cloudy with possible showers continuing throughout the evening, and we'll get down to a low of 10. Tomorrow we can expect some sunshine with a high of 19, and Tuesday cloudy with a high of 21. I'm Alyssa Brush. 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

0: We're in hour one of the Classic Brunch, easing you into your Sunday morning, our Wish You Were Here edition. And coming up, I got a song from Bob Welch that fits in more than you'd initially think to our Wish You Were Here theme. That's coming up for you. I've got the Moody Blues on the way as well. And here's Chris DeBerg with Spanish Train. You've got the Classic Brunch. Good morning.
1: There's a Spanish train that runs between Guadalquivir and Old Seville. And at dead of night, the whistle blows, and people hear she's running still. And then they hush their children back to sleep, lock the doors, upstairs they creep. For it is said that the souls of the dead fill that train 10,000 deep.

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This one's mine! Just then the Lord himself appeared in a blinding flash of light and shouted at the devil, "Get thee hence to endless night!" But the devil just grinned and said, "I may have sinned, but there's no need to push me around. I got him first, so you can do your worst. He's going underground. But I think I'll give you one more chance," said the devil with a smile. "So throw away that stupid lance. It's really not your style. Joker is the name, poker is the game. We'll play right here on this bed. And then we'll..."

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Well, the devil, he had three aces and a king, and the Lord, he was running for a straight. He had the queen and the knave and nine of ten of spades. All he needed was the eight. And then the Lord, he called for one more card, but he drew the diamond eight. And the devil said to the Son of God, I believe you've got it straight. So deal me one, for the time has come to see who'll be the king of this place. But as he spoke from

that Spanish train still runs between Guadalquivir and Old Seville. And at dead of night the whistle blows, and people fear she's running still. And far away in some recess, the Lord and the devil are now playing chess. The devil still cheats and wins more souls, and as for the Lord, well,

0: the Classic Brunch and our Wish You Were Here edition. There's Bob Welsh with Sentimental Lady. Now, that song, at first blush, you may think it doesn't really fit into this theme of Wish You Were Here. That song, really, the key word in it is sentimental. So it's not about loss. It's about remembering people, looking back on relationships, nostalgia, and the emotions attached to someone who mattered. So as we're celebrating memories and the people who helped us shape our life, that song was perfect. All about looking back with affection and a little gratitude. Bob Welsh's Sentimental Lady. All right, hour one of the Classic Brunch is set to continue. I have the band on the way for you next. Hang on.
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way to kick off a Sunday morning and to begin your day than to listen to the music, because we're into hour two of the Classic Brunch, easing you into your Sunday morning. Let's just keep it going, shall we, with Poco and a little Crazy Love.

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0: This is the classic brunch easing you into your Sunday morning. Rod Stewart, there is Maggie May, and that a request coming in from Andre this morning, dedicated to his incredibly strong mom who did so much on her own for Andre and his siblings, an incredibly strong woman. Andre, it was a pleasure to be able to get that on for you and reading your story. Definitely touching for sure. No doubt about that. As this is our Wish You Were Here weekend, if you want to join in the conversation, again, I mentioned this last hour. A lot of people always ask, do you remember where you were when 9/11 happened? I'm asking today, what stands out for you after 9/11 happened, in the hours after and the days after? For me, I was living in Belleville at the time, so just down the road from CFB Trenton, and there were actual fighter jets that were scrambling out of CFB Trenton to go and patrol the East Coast. And seeing fighter jets, knowing that they're going on a mission, flying over my house, was really something that was surreal and stands out to me in my mind to this day still. What is it for you? Shoot me a text and let me know. 844-963-ROCK, 844-963-7625. Coming up, we continue our Wish You Were Here brunch with Carly Simon next.
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11: Today, we'll have a mix of sun and clouds with possible showers throughout the day and a risk of thunderstorms. High of 25, feeling more like 30. Tonight will be partly cloudy with possible showers continuing throughout the evening, and we'll get down to a low of 10. Tomorrow we can expect some sunshine with a high of 19, and Tuesday cloudy with a high of 21. I'm Alyssa Brush. 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

Classic Brunch, cruising through hour two as we ease you into your Sunday morning on this special Wish You Were Here edition of The Brunch. Coming up, I got a request from Joe for the Rolling Stones that fits perfectly into today's theme. I've got Todd Rundgren on the way by request as well. And here's Chicago, Color My World, on the Classic Brunch on this Sunday morning.

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0: is our Wish You Were Here edition of the Classic Brunch, easing into your Sunday morning, and a request from Joe there for the Rolling Stones, Waiting on a Friend. Now, not every song on our Wish You Were Here Sunday is about loss. Some, like that, are about people who stick with us through life's up and downs. Mick Jagger said, it's really a celebration of friendship and connection. I need someone I can cry to. I need someone to protect. A reminder that at the end of the day, friendships often outlast anything and everything else. And it is our Wish You Were Here weekend, so you know we got to hear from Pink Floyd, right? We're going to do that next. Hang on.
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go into hour three of the classic brunch, easing you into your Sunday morning. It is our Wish You Were Here weekend. And we continue with John Prine. Here is all the best. Good morning.

nothing else to do. And your heart gets bored with your mind and it changes you. Well, it's a doggone shame, and it's an awful mess. I wish you love, I wish you happiness. I wish you love, I wish you happiness.

0: This is the classic brunch. There's the Righteous Brothers. You've lost that love and feeling. Part of our Wish You Were Here classic brunch. Now, that song isn't so much about missing a person, though. It's sometimes missing a feeling, a moment, or a relationship the way it used to be. I wish things were the way they used to be. A little bit of nostalgia there. The Righteous Brothers, you've lost that love and feeling. As we continue hour three of the classic brunch this morning, I have the Average White Band coming up for you next. Hang on.
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13: Today, we'll have a mix of sun and clouds with possible showers throughout the day and a risk of thunderstorms. High of 25, feeling more like 30. Tonight, we'll be partly cloudy with possible showers continuing throughout the evening, and we'll get down to a low of 10. Tomorrow, we can expect some sunshine with a high of 19. And Tuesday, cloudy with a high of 21. I'm Alyssa Brush. 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

cruising through hour three of the Classic Brunch on this a Sunday morning. Coming up, I got a request for Supertramp. We're going to hear from Crosby, Stills, and Nash, part of our Wish You Were Here weekend theme. And right now, Boz Scaggs. Here is Breakdown Dead Ahead.

0: got the classic brunch, our Wish You Were Here edition on this Sunday morning. There's Crosby, Stills, and Nash with Teach Your Children. You know, the older I get, the more I catch myself repeating things my parents and grandparents used to say. And then at the time when that was said, I'd roll my eyes. But now, realizing they were right all along. So there you go, you know, teach your children. Sometimes the greatest gift someone leaves behind is something... isn't something you can hold in your hand. It's the lessons that they passed on. Crosby, Stills, and Nash with Teach Your Children. Coming up, we continue Hour 3 of the Classic Brunch. I have Linda Ronstadt on the way for you next. Hang on.
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Well, here we go into the final hour of the Classic Brunch on this a Sunday morning, and got a text from Steve wanting to hear some Monkees, so we're going to take care of that right now. Here they are with The Last Train to Clarksville.

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0: This is the classic brunch, Wish You Were Here Sunday, and that one for Kim, Pink Floyd, Shine On, You Crazy Diamond. And you know, every one of us can probably think of someone who changed the course of our lives, a parent, a teacher, a coach, a friend, a bandmate. Maybe they're still here, maybe they're not. Either way, part of them stays with us. And that's what I hear every time I hear Shine On, You Crazy Diamond. And a song along with Wish You Were Here, written by Pink Floyd, largely as a tribute to former bandmate Syd Barrett, whose mental health struggles led to his departure from the band. Honoring someone who left a lasting impact on your life. That is Shine On, You Crazy Diamond. Coming up, another request on the way. This time for Robert Plant. Hang on.
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5: Today we'll have a mix of sun and clouds with possible showers throughout the day and a risk of thunderstorms. High of 25, feeling more like 30. Tonight will be partly cloudy with possible showers continuing throughout the evening, and we'll get down to a low of 10. Tomorrow we can expect some sunshine with a high of 19, and Tuesday cloudy with a high of 21. I'm Alyssa Brush. 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

Another Sunday morning just flying by as we continue the final hour of the Classic Brunch. Got some Jimmy Buffett coming up for you. We'll lighten things up a little bit with Jimmy. Right now, Fleetwood Mac, here is Never

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0: Classic Rock 107.9. There's Jimmy Buffett, Little Cheeseburger in Paradise. And we're sending that out to Tanya this morning at the She Shed in Rose Neath. Tanya, hope you're having a great Sunday and you can drop by the She Shed today. It is day two of the Northumberland Hills Studio Tour. Tanya's got a great shop set up there. You definitely want to check it out. And by the way, if you go there, you'll be hearing Classic Rock, so you won't miss any of Mark Hansen. Mark Hansen takes over at 12. He's going to rock out your Sunday afternoon. He's got a few more deep cuts on the way for you, including my favorite deep cut from ZZ Top. He's going to have that for you next hour. And no matter where you're going, if you're going to check out the She Shed on the Northumberland Hills Studio Tour, heading anywhere, take Mark with you. Don't miss a moment of the fun and frivolity. 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Have a great Sunday.
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Good afternoon. How you doing? I'm Mark Hansen. It's great to be a part of your Sunday. York's got a big announcement coming up tomorrow morning at 7:30. Don't miss that. And right now, here's ZZ Top from Afterburner. It's Sleeping Bag on Classic Rock 107.9.

0: Northumberland's Classic Rock 107.9. Tom Cochran, There's No Regrets. And today is the final day of the Warkworth Fair. Head on over there and grab some fair food. 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
9: Today, we'll have a mix of sun and clouds with possible showers throughout the day and a risk of thunderstorms. High of 25, feeling more like 30. Tonight will be partly cloudy with possible showers continuing throughout the evening, and we'll get down to a low of 10. Tomorrow, we can expect some sunshine with a high of 19. And Tuesday, cloudy with a high of 21. I'm Alyssa Brush. 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

0: 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They said that this song started with gibberish. 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

0: Classic Rock 107.9, Van Halen, and Hot for Teacher. And we also heard from AC/DC inside that set of tunes. And AC/DC, well, their sold-out show at Rogers Stadium in Toronto set for Wednesday has been officially canceled after last week's storm caused major damage to the venue. You may have seen this, but parts of the stadium need to be rebuilt. And there's no alternate venue that could be found in time that would accommodate the crowd. So refunds have been issued through Ticketmaster, and at this point, no makeup date has been announced.
1: Think you know the Battle of Ontario? 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

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York's got a big announcement coming up tomorrow morning at 7:30 that you don't want to miss, especially if you're a Leafs or Sens fan. 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

0: Northumberland's Classic Rock 107.9 with the Tea Party. That's Temptation. I'm Mark Hansen. And do you have a great name for a snowplow? Because the municipality of Port Hope is bringing back its Name That Snowplow for another year. Last winter's winning entries, Plowy McPlowface and the Big Laplowski, became local celebrities while clearing roads during a tough winter season. You've got until September 25th to submit your ideas and earn some hometown bragging rights. For details, see the story that we've got posted in the news section at classicrock1079.ca.
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7: Today, we'll have a mix of sun and clouds with possible showers throughout the day and a risk of thunderstorms. High of 25, feeling more like 30. Tonight will be partly cloudy with possible showers continuing throughout the evening, and we'll get down to a low of 10. Tomorrow we can expect some sunshine with a high of 19, and Tuesday cloudy with a high of 21. I'm Alyssa Brush. 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

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Coming up, the Buffalo Bills are getting a little more Canadian this season. And right now it's time for the Blue Oyster Cult on Classic Rock 107.9.

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0: Rock 107.9 with the police, and every little thing she does is magic. And it's the first Sunday of the new NFL season, and the Buffalo Bills are getting a little more Canadian, starting with their home opener, which is coming up on Thursday night. They'll play O Canada before home games, just like the Sabres already do. The Bills say it's a salute to their huge Canadian fan base, and singing the anthem next Thursday will be the Bare Naked Ladies.
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Mark's got a big announcement coming up tomorrow morning at 7:30 that you don't want to miss, especially if you're a hockey fan. 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

0: Classic Rock 107.9 from the Fully Completely album that was recorded in London, England. That's the Tragically Hip with Courage. I'm Mark Hansen, and Cruisin' with the Coburg Lions is coming up next Saturday from 3 till 11. It features a roast beef dinner at 6 and a rockabilly concert at 8. The cost is $40 per person, with proceeds going to Five Counties Children's Center. 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
5: Today, we'll have a mix of sun and clouds with possible showers throughout the day and a risk of thunderstorms. High of 25, feeling more like 30. Tonight will be partly cloudy with possible showers continuing throughout the evening, and we'll get down to a low of 10. Tomorrow, we can expect some sunshine with a high of 19. And Tuesday, cloudy with a high of 21. I'm Alyssa Brush. 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

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Who is it? I'll tell you in 10 minutes. 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

0: 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And we also heard from the Stones with Wild Horses. And the Stones have signed an agreement with 101 Studios for a biopic about the band. No word on who will portray Mick Jagger, Keith Richards, and the other members of the band. But Jagger says he wants someone in his 20s who isn't well known to play him.
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0: 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And here's Iggy Pop on Classic Rock 107.9.
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7: Today, we'll have a mix of sun and clouds with possible showers throughout the day and a risk of thunderstorms. High of 25, feeling more like 30. Tonight will be partly cloudy with possible showers continuing throughout the evening, and we'll get down to a low of 10. Tomorrow we can expect some sunshine with a high of 19, and Tuesday cloudy with a high of 21. I'm Alyssa Brush. 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

0: 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And if you grew up watching the A-Team, Netflix has a new documentary for you called Untold, Mr. T, Pity the Fool. It takes a look at the man behind one of the most recognizable faces of the 80s. It turns out there's a lot more to the guy than just a mohawk, a mountain of gold chains, and of course, the saying, I pity the fool.
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0: Northumberland's Classic Rock 107.9. There's I, Mother Earth, with One More Astronaut. And the Coburg Cougars' first home game of the brand new season is coming up tomorrow night at 7 o'clock at the CCC against Lindsay. And it should be a great season for the Cougars. I was at one of their home games during the preseason, and they looked fantastic. They're a big team, lots of hustle, and I think they're going to have a fantastic season. Check them out tomorrow night at the CCC.
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9: Tonight will be partly cloudy with possible showers continuing throughout the evening, and we'll get down to a low of 10. Tomorrow we can expect some sunshine with a high of 19, and Tuesday cloudy with a high of 21. I'm Alyssa Brush. 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

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Rush fans have something cool to look forward to this coming week. 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

0: Northumberland's Classic Rock 107.9 Fire Woman by The Cult right there. And Rush fans have something to look forward to this week. A documentary called Neil Peart, No One's Disciple, will premiere at the Toronto International Film Festival on Wednesday. It will then be shown on CBC on September 23rd. It features interviews with Geddy Lee and Alex Lifeson, plus a jam session with some of the best drummers in the world, including Stuart Copeland and Chad Smith, trying to play the songs that Neil Peart wrote.
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Don't forget, York's got a big announcement coming up tomorrow morning at 7:30 that you don't want to miss. Trust me, this is huge, especially if you're a Leafs or Sens fan. 7:30 tomorrow morning for all the details. And right now, it's Don Henley with his Dirty Laundry on Northumberland's Classic Rock 107.9.

0: Northumberland's Classic Rock 107.9 Big Wreck with that song. And Cruising with the Coburg Lions is coming up next Saturday from 3 till 11. It features a roast beef dinner at 6 and a rockabilly concert starts at 8. 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
10: Tonight will be partly cloudy with possible showers continuing throughout the evening, and we'll get down to a low of 10. Tomorrow we can expect some sunshine with a high of 19, and Tuesday cloudy with a high of 21. I'm Alyssa Brush. 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

0: Northumberland's Classic Rock 107.9 Journey and Don't Stop Believin'. And if you've got a Pink Floyd fan in your life who already owns everything Pink Floyd, well, here's something new. Pink Floyd and the British Royal Mint are selling solid gold guitar picks inspired by The Dark Side of the Moon. They'll set you back, though, about $10,000. That's it for me. I'll catch up with you again tomorrow afternoon. And don't forget, York's got a big announcement tomorrow morning at 7:30 that you don't want to miss.
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7: Tonight will be partly cloudy with possible showers continuing throughout the evening, and we'll get down to a low of 10. Tomorrow we can expect some sunshine with a high of 19, and Tuesday cloudy with a high of 21. I'm Alyssa Brush. 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

0: You know the Battle of Ontario? Good. Because starting Monday, we're giving Leafs and Sens fans six chances a day to prove it. We're not telling you everything just yet, but trust us, the reward is worth battling for. 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
6: Tonight will be partly cloudy with possible showers continuing throughout the evening, and we'll get down to a low of 10. Tomorrow we can expect some sunshine with a high of 19. And Tuesday, cloudy with a high of 21. I'm Alyssa Brush. 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